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Now what you hear is not a test, I'm rapping to the beat.

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Nobody but you and me. 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
1: This is now a... 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We'd like everybody to join in. This is a song called Love of My Life.

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1: Monsieur Germani.
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1: Monsieur Germani and myself, we recorded a song called Desert Rose. We'd like to finish that tonight. Let's go. And thanks for coming, everybody.

0: gentlemen, everyone's in love, everyone's got some time, just believe in yourself.
1: 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Todo el día. Las 24 horas. 99.9. La 100.